0: your home for Waylon, Willie, and the boys.
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0: The nominations have been made, the votes tallied, and drumroll please. Northern Michigan's biggest redneck is Lindsay Van Dale.
1: I'm so excited. Thank you so much.
0: From white-tailed deer to bear, elk, and even those pesky little squirrels, nothing escapes Lindsay's grasp. Not only is she a great hunter, she's a great person, too.
1: I'm a special education social worker. It's the best job. It's so rewarding. I couldn't have asked for a better opportunity.
0: Congratulations, Lindsay. Enjoy your new 4x4 Solo Hunter Box Blind from Redneck Blinds, thanks to Ellsworth Farmers Exchange.
1: I have two younger sisters. They also hunt, and then my grandma and my dad also hunt with me. So there's a lot of people who are going to get some use out of this blind.
0: Thanks to everyone who nominated the redneck in their life, and keep it locked, because we're loaded up with more prizes coming soon here on Star Country 106.7. 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

0: The nominations have been made, the votes tallied, and drumroll please. Northern Michigan's biggest redneck is Lindsay Van Dale.
1: I'm so excited. Thank you so much.
0: From white-tailed deer to bear, elk, and even those pesky little squirrels, nothing escapes Lindsay's grasp. Not only is she a great hunter, she's a great person, too.
1: I'm a special education social worker. It's the best job. It's so rewarding. I couldn't have asked for a better opportunity.
0: Congratulations, Lindsay. Enjoy your new 4x4 Solo Hunter Box Blind from Redneck Blinds, thanks to Ellsworth Farmers Exchange.
1: I have two younger sisters. They also hunt, and then my grandma and my dad also hunt with me. So there's a lot of people who are going to get some use out of this blind. Let me get a big
0: hell yeah from the redneck. Thanks to everyone who nominated the redneck in their life, and keep it locked, because we're loaded up with more prizes coming soon here on Star Country 106.7.

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0: 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She said, here she wants, she's
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0: The nominations have been made, the votes tallied, and drumroll please. Northern Michigan's biggest redneck is Lindsay Van Dale.
1: I'm so excited. Thank you so much. 'Cause I'm a
0: redneck. From white-tailed deer to bear, elk, and even those pesky little squirrels, nothing escapes Lindsay's grasp. Not only is she a great hunter, she's a great person, too.
1: I'm a special education social worker. It's the best job. It's so rewarding. I couldn't have asked for a better opportunity.
0: Congratulations, Lindsay. Enjoy your new 4x4 Solo Hunter Box Blind from Redneck Blinds, thanks to Ellsworth Farmers Exchange.
1: I have two younger sisters. They also hunt, and then my grandma and my dad also hunt with me. So there's a lot of people who are going to get some use out of this blind. A big
0: hell yeah from the redneck. Thanks to everyone who nominated the redneck in their life, and keep it locked because we're loaded up with more prizes coming soon here on Star Country 106.7.

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0: Nominations have been made, the votes tallied, and drumroll please. Northern Michigan's biggest redneck is Lindsay Van Dale.
1: I'm so excited. Thank you so much. 'Cause I'm a
0: redneck. From white-tailed deer to bear, elk, and even those pesky little squirrels, nothing escapes Lindsay's grasp. Not only is she a great hunter, she's a great person, too.
1: I'm a special education social worker. It's the best job. It's so rewarding. I couldn't have asked for a better opportunity.
0: Congratulations, Lindsay. Enjoy your new 4x4 Solo Hunter Box Blind from Redneck Blinds, thanks to Ellsworth Farmers Exchange.
1: I have two younger sisters. They also hunt, and then my grandma and my dad also hunt with me. So there's a lot of people who are going to get some use out of this blind. A big
0: hell yeah from the redneck. Thanks to everyone who nominated the redneck in their life, and keep it locked, because we're loaded up with more prizes coming soon here on Star Country 106.7.

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0: The nominations have been made, the votes tallied, and drumroll please. Northern Michigan's biggest redneck is Lindsay Van Dale.
1: I'm so excited. Thank you so much.
0: From whitetail deer to bear, elk, and even those pesky little squirrels, nothing escapes Lindsay's grasp. Not only is she a great hunter, she's a great person, too.
1: I'm a special education social worker. It's the best job. It's so rewarding. I couldn't have asked for a better opportunity.
0: Congratulations, Lindsay. Enjoy your new 4x4 Solo Hunter Box Blind from Redneck Blinds, thanks to Ellsworth Farmers Exchange.
1: I have two younger sisters. They also hunt, and then my grandma and my dad also hunt with me. So there's a lot of people who are going to get some use out of this blind. Let me get a big
0: hell yeah from the redneck. Thanks to everyone who nominated the redneck in their life, and keep it locked, because we're loaded up with more prizes coming soon here on Star Country 106.7.

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0: The stars of yesterday and today are on Star Country 106.7. Good Wednesday morning. Definitely a foggy one throughout northern Michigan. This should last till about 9 o'clock this morning. Otherwise, mostly cloudy, with highs near 56. We'll have a complete look at your Star Country forecast within the next few minutes. Right now, it is time for a check of your Star Country news and sports, brought to you by Modern Pharmacy in Sheboygan and Modern RX in Indian River, providing the quick personalized service you've been searching for. 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
1: 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The Michigan Catastrophic Claims Association announced the peer premium charge will drop from $65 to $63 per vehicle, while the deficit fee will fall from $19 to $10. That brings the combined assessment to $73, down from $84 per vehicle. The association credits state auto insurance reforms passed in 2019 for the declining costs. The Grand Traverse County Road Commission announced the beams for the Beitner Road Bridge arrived on time and are being put into place. The Road Commission notes that rumors that the bridge is scheduled to be open by mid-November are false, and they're still targeting a reopening for the end of the year. More than 176,000 Michigan residents, including 53,000 children, have left the SNAP food assistance program since last June, a nearly 12% decline. The drop follows federal changes expanding work requirements and increasing paperwork for some recipients. State officials say efforts to reduce payment errors have also contributed to benefit reductions. Michigan is facing an additional $95 million per year in administrative costs under the new rules. Residents seeking help understanding the changes can call the Food Bank Council of Michigan at 888-544-8773. In sports, the Red Wings fell to the New Jersey Devils 5-4 in overtime, their second overtime loss in as many games. Alex DeBrincat tried to will his team to victory, netting a pair of goals and an assist. The Wings will be back in action at home tomorrow against the winless Philadelphia Flyers.
0: Thank you, Nick. 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
1: Weather. Fog till around 9 o'clock this morning, otherwise mostly cloudy today with highs near 56. Mostly cloudy tonight with lows down to 35. We'll see mostly cloudy skies tomorrow with a chance of afternoon rain. Highs getting up to 58. Rain till mid-afternoon on Friday, then a chance of drizzle the rest of the afternoon. Windy all day and a high of 52. 52 right now in Petoskey, 53 in Traverse City, 50 in Gaylord, Kenny Chesney now on Stock Country 106.7.

Tim McCron, Star Country 106.7. We play the stars of yesterday and today. Thanks for spending your time with us so far on this Wednesday morning. I'm Johnny Miller. We're going to see fog till about 9 o'clock this morning. Mostly cloudy otherwise today with highs near 56. As a matter of fact, we're going to see cloudy skies. Could even see some rain starting tomorrow afternoon through Friday. And then a nice sunny weekend. We'll have a complete look at your Star Country forecast within the next 15 minutes. Charlie Daniels Band, Zach Brown Band, and Garth Brooks on the way after George Burge on Star Country 106.7.

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1: Crazy. I'm Zach Bennett with today's Pure American Country Radio Minute, and it was on this date in 1961 that Patsy Cline released Crazy. Now, Willie Nelson wrote that song, but Patsy's performance almost didn't happen the way we know it. She was still recovering from a serious car crash when she came to Owen Bradley's Nashville studio. Singing hurt. Her ribs were still painful. She couldn't comfortably reach some of the notes. So Bradley sent her home and had the musicians record the track without her. And that band included some of Nashville's finest players. Floyd Kramer at the piano, Buddy Harmon on drums. Well, Patsy would return later with the instrumental track already finished, and then she stepped to the microphone and recorded that vocal in a single take. The record went on to become both a country and a pop hit, and one of the performances most closely identified with Patsy Cline. The remarkable part is how effortless it sounds. You'd never know how hard it was for her to get there. I'm Zach Bennett. That's today's Pure American Country Radio Minute. Do I let
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devil went down to Georgia. He was looking for a soul to steal. He was in a bind because he was way behind and he was willing to make a deal. When he came across this young man sawing on a fiddle and playing it hot, and the devil jumped up on a hickory stump and said, "Boy, let me tell you what. I guess you didn't know it, but I'm a fiddle player too. And if you'd care to take a dare, I'll make a bet with you. Now, you play pretty good fiddle, boy, but give the devil his due. I bet a fiddle of gold against your soul, because I think I'm better than you." The boy said, "My name's Johnny, and it might be a sin, but I'll take your bet, and you're going to regret, because I'm the best as ever been."

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And fire flew from his fingertips as he rosined up his bow. And he pulled the bow across the strings and it made an evil hiss. And then a band of demons joined in and it sounded something like this.

the devil bowed his head because he knew that he'd been beat. And he laid that golden fiddle on the ground at Johnny's feet. Johnny said, "Devil, just come on back if you ever want to try again. 'Cause I told you once, you son of a gun, I'm

0: Star Country 106.7. We play the stars of yesterday and today. Johnny Miller with you on a foggy morning. We'll see mostly cloudy skies and highs near 56 today. Cloudy and some rain starting tomorrow all the way through Friday, and then a nice sunny weekend. We'll have a complete look at your Star Country forecast within the next few minutes. Right now, Nick Rudy is here with your Star Country news and sports on Star Country 106.7.
1: Michigan lawmakers are considering legislation to limit hospital facility fees, which can add extra costs to routine care, including lab tests and doctor visits. State Representative Kurt Vanderwall, a Republican from Ludington, says he was charged nearly $75 in fees for a single blood draw. Michigan's 10 largest hospital systems have declined to disclose

0: how much they collect from these fees. Hospitals say the money helps cover staffing, equipment, and maintenance, while critics argue patients deserve more transparency about healthcare costs. The proposed legislation would prohibit certain fees for outpatient care and telehealth appointments. However, hospitals warned restrictions could threaten already struggling rural facilities as lawmakers weigh patient costs against hospitals' financial needs. Construction is progressing on a new 68,000-square-foot concourse at Traverse City's Cherry Capital Airport, with steel now in place. The $120 million project is part of a larger $190 million expansion expected to be completed in spring of 2028. The new Concourse B will add four gates to help accommodate growing passenger numbers. The airport served a record nearly 936,000 passengers last year, up 19% from the prior year. Officials say construction will not affect flights, and the public can follow progress through a live construction camera on the airport's website. A young bald eagle named Snow is making progress at a local wildlife rehabilitation center. The six-month-old eagle suffered multiple wing fractures after her nest collapsed near Traverse City in June. After another fracture in August, rehabbers say she's healing and has moved to a small outdoor enclosure where she can stretch her wings. Snow is expected to return to a larger flight enclosure in a couple of weeks as she continues recovering. Meanwhile, her parents, Harry and Harriet, have started building a new nest nearby. In sports, the Red Wings fell to the New Jersey Devils 5-4 in overtime, their second overtime loss in as many games. Alex DeBrincat tried to will his team to victory, netting a pair of goals and an assist. The Wings will be back in action at home tomorrow against the winless Philadelphia Flyers. Star Country
1: Weather. Fog till about 9 o'clock this morning. Mostly cloudy otherwise today, with highs near 56. Mostly cloudy tonight. Lows down to 35. More clouds tomorrow. Chance of afternoon rain with a high of 58. And then rain till mid-afternoon on Friday. Then a chance of drizzle, windy throughout the day on Friday and a high of 52. 52 right now in Petoskey, 52 in Traverse City, 49 in Gaylord. And classic cut now from Mel McDaniel on Star Country 106.7.

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We play the stars of yesterday and today. Looks like we'll see fog till mid-morning. Mostly cloudy today, otherwise with highs near 56. We'll have a complete look at your Star Country forecast in just about 15 minutes. Looking forward to hearing from Blackhawk, Dierks Bentley, and Trisha Yearwood as well. We're getting closer to the weekend, so I think we should start talking about some weekend events. Never too early to plan for the weekend. It's Thomas Rhett on Star Country 106.7.

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0: Heading towards 7 on Star Country 106.7. We play the stars of yesterday and today. We appreciate you spending time with us so far on this Wednesday morning. We're getting ever closer to the weekend, and if you're looking for some weekend fun, maybe something a little more relaxing, like something like a Harvest Fest. And there's one at the Highlands at Harbor Springs this Saturday starting at noon. Now, who wouldn't like a scenic chairlift ride to see those fall colors? And if you haven't been on a chairlift ride to see those colors, missing out. So that starts at noon at the Highlands at Harbor Springs for their Harvest Fest. Costume contest at 1:30. Stein hoisting competition at 2. There will also be family activities for the kids like pumpkin bowling and burlap sack racing. You can also enjoy complimentary shorts, brewing tasting. There'll be live music for the adults from 5 until 8 at the Zoo Bar. And then enjoy some line dancing. $30 per person. 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Just head to their events page and look for Harvest Fest. 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
1: The stars of yesterday and today are on Star Country 106.7. Hopefully your Wednesday is off to a great start. I'm Johnny Miller. We will have a complete look at your Star Country forecast within the next few minutes. Right now it is time for a check of your Star Country news and sports this morning, brought to you by Trigas, with locations in Traverse City, Mansalona, and Benzonia. 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
2: 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The Michigan Catastrophic Claims Association announced the peer premium charge will drop from $65 to $63 per vehicle, while the deficit fee will fall from $19 to $10. That brings the combined assessment to $73, down from $84 per vehicle. The association credits state auto insurance reforms passed in 2019 for the declining costs. The Grand Traverse County Road Commission announced the beams for the Beitner Road Bridge arrived on time and are being put into place. The Road Commission notes that rumors that the bridge is scheduled to be open by mid-November are false, and they're still targeting a reopening for the end of the year. More than 176,000 Michigan residents, including 53,000 children, have left the SNAP food assistance program since last June, a nearly 12% decline. The drop follows federal changes expanding work requirements and increasing paperwork for some recipients. State officials say efforts to reduce payment errors have also contributed to benefit reductions. Michigan is facing an additional $95 million per year in administrative costs under the new rules. Residents seeking help understanding the changes can call the Food Bank Council of Michigan at 888-544-8773. In sports, the Red Wings fell to the New Jersey Devils 5-4 in overtime, their second overtime loss in as many games. Alex DeBrincat tried to will his team to victory, netting a pair of goals and an assist. The Wings will be back in action at home tomorrow against the winless Philadelphia Flyers.
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1: Fog till about 9 o'clock this morning. Mostly cloudy otherwise throughout the day today with highs near 56. Mostly cloudy, lows chilly tonight, down to 35. We'll see mostly cloudy skies tomorrow with a chance of afternoon rain, high of 58. Rain till mid-afternoon on Friday, chance of drizzle. After that, windy all day on Friday with a high of 52. 52 right now in Petoskey, 53 in Traverse City, 50 in Gaylord. 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

Star Country 106.7, we played the stars of yesterday and today. A bit of fog this morning. That should last about 9. Otherwise, we'll see mostly cloudy skies throughout the day today with highs near 56. More clouds tonight, tomorrow, and Friday, but we will see sunshine over the weekend. We'll have a complete look at your Star Country forecast within the next 15 minutes. Toby Keith 2, Clint Black, and Jody Messina will also have some details about an event that will go on later this evening from 6 until 8 in Traverse City. Ladies, I think you'll enjoy this one. 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

0: baby, bye-bye. Joe DiMessina on Star Country 106.7. We play the stars of yesterday and today. Johnny Miller with you on this Wednesday. Later this evening, starting at 6, there will be a Northern Michigan's women's event, and it'll be at Lake Michigan Credit Union in Traverse City, 3650 on US 31. It'll be an evening focused on who deserves your time. And there will be a floral bar, chair massages, and desserts. The speaker who will talk about who deserves your time will be Carolyn Brooks from Lake Michigan Credit Union. She's the market manager there. She will share her thoughts and experiences on setting priorities, building meaningful relationships, and being intentional about where you invest your time and energy. It's precious, and you want to make sure you're investing your time and energy properly, right? Well, tickets are $20 each. You want to bring a friend? You can do that, too. That will be two tickets for only $30, and you can get complete details and ticket information. I believe you can buy your tickets there, too, at northernmichiganwoman.com. I think it is well worth attending. Your time is precious, and you want to invest it well. New sports and weather in just about 10 minutes on Star Country 106.7.
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0: Star Country 106.7. We play the stars of yesterday and today. I'm Johnny Miller. It is a foggy morning, at least for now, and we'll see mostly cloudy skies once the fog burns off at about 9 o'clock this morning. 56 will be the high today. We'll have a complete look at your Star Country forecast within the next few minutes. Right now, Nick Rudy is here with your Star Country news and sports on Star Country 106.7.
1: Michigan lawmakers are considering legislation to limit hospital facility fees, which can add extra costs to routine care, including lab tests and doctor visits. State Representative Kurt Vanderwall, a Republican from Ludington, says he was charged nearly $75 in fees for a single blood draw. Michigan's 10 largest hospital systems have declined to disclose how much they collect from these fees. Hospitals say the money helps cover staffing, equipment, and maintenance, while critics argue patients deserve more transparency about healthcare costs. The proposed legislation would prohibit certain fees for outpatient care and telehealth appointments. However, hospitals warn restrictions could threaten already struggling rural facilities as lawmakers weigh patient costs against hospitals' financial needs. Construction is progressing on a new 68,000-square-foot concourse at Traverse City's Cherry Capital Airport, with steel now in place. The $120 million project is part of a larger $190 million expansion expected to be completed in spring of 2028. The new Concourse B will add four gates to help accommodate growing passenger numbers. The airport served a record nearly 936,000 passengers last year, up 19% from the prior year. Officials say construction will not affect flights, and the public can follow progress through a live construction camera on the airport's website. A young bald eagle named Snow is making progress at a local wildlife rehabilitation center. The six-month-old eagle suffered multiple wing fractures after her nest collapsed near Traverse City in June. After another fracture in August, rehabbers say she's healing and has moved to a small outdoor enclosure where she can stretch her wings. Snow is expected to return to a larger flight enclosure in a couple of weeks as she continues recovering. Meanwhile, her parents, Harry and Harriet, have started building a new nest nearby. In sports, the Red Wings fell to the New Jersey Devils 5-4 in overtime, their second overtime loss in as many games. Alex DeBrincat tried to will his team to victory, netting a pair of goals and an assist. The Wings will be back in action at home tomorrow against the winless Philadelphia Flyers.
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0: A foggy morning, at least till 9 o'clock. Mostly cloudy throughout the day today, though, with highs only getting up to 56. Mostly cloudy, lows down to 35 tonight, so it definitely will be a bit chilly. Mostly cloudy tomorrow with a chance of afternoon rain and a high of 56. Rain till mid-afternoon on Friday, and then a chance of drizzle. Windy all day Friday and a high of 52. 51 right now in Petoskey, 52 in Traverse City, 50 in Gaylord and Florida Georgia Line. 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
3: Baby,

John Michael Montgomery on Star Country 106.7. We play the stars of yesterday and today on this Wednesday foggy morning. That should clear off by about 9 o'clock this morning, and then we'll see mostly cloudy skies for the rest of the day with highs near 56. As a matter of fact, mostly cloudy tonight, tomorrow, and cloudy on Friday. We're expecting rain on Friday morning till mid-afternoon, and some drizzle and windy on Friday, too. We'll have a complete look at your Star Country forecast within the next 15 minutes. We'll also be hearing from Chris Jansen, Reba, and Dylan Scott. We'll be talking about a weekend event, too, that I think you'll enjoy after Ella Langley and Choosing Texas on Star Country 106.7.

0: It's going to be a great day. And Johnny Miller on your radio, Star Country 106.7. 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

0: Chris Jansen as we head toward 8 on Stock Country 106.7. We play the stars of yesterday and today. I'm Johnny Miller. Thanks for spending time with us so far on this Wednesday. We're just a few days away from Saturday in downtown Traverse City, where they will have Witches Night Out from 5 until 9. It is a downtown-wide event with participating businesses welcoming people who are dressed as witches and magical creatures. Yeah, they'll be welcoming people into their shops throughout the evening as each business will get creative so that you'll have a special experience. Yeah, you'll never quite know what you'll discover around the next corner. It'll be an evening of magic mischief, shopping at a store with a door, dining, costumes, and community. So if you want to head out and experience Witches Night Out, costumes are highly encouraged. It'll be a lot of fun this Saturday from 5 until 9 in downtown Traverse City. All right, we'll have your news, sports, and weather in just about 10 minutes on Star Country 106.7.
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1: The stars of yesterday and today are on Star Country 106.7. Johnny Miller with you. Thank you for spending your time with us so far. We'll have a complete look at your Star Country forecast within the next few minutes. Right now, it is time for a check of your Star Country news and sports, brought to you by Trigas, with locations in Traverse City, Mansalona, and Benzonia. 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
2: 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The Michigan Catastrophic Claims Association announced the peer premium charge will drop from $65 to $63 per vehicle, while the deficit fee will fall from $19 to $10. That brings the combined assessment to $73, down from $84 per vehicle. The association credits state auto insurance reforms passed in 2019 for the declining costs. The Grand Traverse County Road Commission announced the beams for the Beitner Road Bridge arrived on time and are being put into place. The Road Commission notes that rumors that the bridge is scheduled to be open by mid-November are false, and they're still targeting a reopening for the end of the year. More than 176,000 Michigan residents, including 53,000 children, have left the SNAP food assistance program since last June, a nearly 12% decline. The drop follows federal changes expanding work requirements and increasing paperwork for some recipients. State officials say efforts to reduce payment errors have also contributed to benefit reductions. Michigan is facing an additional $95 million per year in administrative costs under the new rules. Residents seeking help understanding the changes can call the Food Bank Council of Michigan at 888-544-8773. In sports, the Red Wings fell to the New Jersey Devils 5-4 in overtime, their second overtime loss in as many games. Alex DeBrincat tried to will his team to victory, netting a pair of goals and an assist. The Wings will be back in action at home tomorrow against the winless Philadelphia Flyers.
1: Thank you, Nick. 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
1: Should see fog for another hour or so this morning, otherwise mostly cloudy and highs near 56 today. Mostly cloudy and low down to 35 tonight, so definitely a bit chilly. Mostly cloudy tomorrow with a chance of afternoon rain. See, high is only getting up to 58. And then rain till mid-afternoon on Friday. Windy, chance of drizzle, and a high of 52. 52 right now in Petoskey, 53 in Traverse City, 49 in Gaylord, and Keith Urban now on Star Country 106.7.

The stars of yesterday and today are on Star Country 106.7. Hopefully you're doing well on this Wednesday morning. A bit of fog, might want to make sure you have those fog lights on so you can be seen. Be able to turn those off by about 9, 10 o'clock this morning. Mostly cloudy otherwise today with highs near 56. Could see some rain over the next several days too, but it'll be a nice sunny weekend. More details in your forecast within the next 15 minutes. George Strait, Shania Twain, and Travis Tritt on the way. We'll also have some details on a regional business after-hours event that'll take place tomorrow late afternoon. I think you'll like this one. Details within the next 7 minutes on Star Country 106.7.

0: Travis Tritt on Star Country 106.7. We play the stars of yesterday and today. Appreciate you spending time with us so far on this Wednesday morning. So tomorrow will be the final Petoskey Regional Chamber of Commerce Business After Hours for 2026. You won't want to miss this one. It'll be going on from 5 until 7 at Mackinac Trail Winery and Brewery. So make sure that you bring your business cards. I mean, it's not going to be all work, but you will want to get some networking done. 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
3: 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You know, I'm working with the flowers. I'm selling them to other people that are working with the flowers. I want them to be safe and to be in someone's home, too.
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0: Star Country 106.7. We play the stars of yesterday and today. Johnny Miller with you. We'll have a complete look at your Star Country forecast in just a few minutes. Nick Rudy is here now with a final check of your Star Country news and sports for this morning on Star Country 106.7.
1: Michigan lawmakers are considering legislation to limit hospital facility fees, which can add extra costs to routine care, including lab tests and doctor visits. State Representative Kurt Vanderwall, a Republican from Ludington, says he was charged nearly $75 in fees for a single blood draw. Michigan's 10 largest hospital systems have declined to disclose how much they collect from these fees. Hospitals say the money helps cover staffing, equipment, and maintenance, while critics argue patients deserve more transparency about healthcare costs. The proposed legislation would prohibit certain fees for outpatient care and telehealth appointments. However, hospitals warn restrictions could threaten already struggling rural facilities as lawmakers weigh patient costs against hospitals' financial needs. Construction is progressing on a new 68,000-square-foot concourse at Traverse City's Cherry Capital Airport, with steel now in place. The $120 million project is part of a larger $190 million expansion expected to be completed in spring of 2028. The new Concourse B will add four gates to help accommodate growing passenger numbers. The airport served a record nearly 936,000 passengers last year, up 19% from the prior year. Officials say construction will not affect flights, and the public can follow progress through a live construction camera on the airport's website. A young bald eagle named Snow is making progress at a local wildlife rehabilitation center. The six-month-old eagle suffered multiple wing fractures after her nest collapsed near Traverse City in June. After another fracture in August, rehabbers say she's healing and has moved to a small outdoor enclosure where she can stretch her wings. Snow is expected to return to a larger flight enclosure in a couple of weeks as she continues recovering. Meanwhile, her parents, Harry and Harriet, have started building a new nest nearby. In sports, the Red Wings fell to the New Jersey Devils 5-4 in overtime, their second overtime loss in as many games. Alex DeBrincat tried to will his team to victory, netting a pair of goals and an assist. The Wings will be back in action at home tomorrow against the winless Philadelphia Flyers.
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0: Should see this fog wrapping up somewhere around 9, 9:30, maybe even 10 o'clock this morning, depending on where you're at. Mostly cloudy otherwise today, with highs near 56. We'll see mostly cloudy skies and a low down to 35 tonight. More clouds tomorrow. Chance of afternoon rain with a high of 58. On Friday, we'll see rain till mid-afternoon. Then a chance of drizzle, windy all day, and a high of 52. 52 right now in Petoskey, 53 in Traverse City, 49 in Gaylord. Here's It's 5 o'clock somewhere. 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

0: time zone am I on? What country am I in?
1: It doesn't matter. It's 5 o'clock somewhere.
0: It's always on 5 in Margaritaville, come to think of it.
1: Yeah, I heard that.
0: You've been there, haven't you?
1: Yes, sir.
0: I've seen your boat there.
1: I've been to Margaritaville a few times.
0: All right. Well, that's good.
1: Stumble my way back.
0: Okay. Well, we just want to make sure you can keep it between the navigational beacons.
1: Between the buoys. I got it.
0: All right. Well, it's 5 o'clock. Let's go somewhere.
1: I'm ready. Crank it up.
0: Let's get out of here.
1: I'm gone.
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A great classic cut there from Barbara Mandrell on Star Country 106.7. We play the stars of yesterday and today. I like those classic cuts. Well, if you do, you'll enjoy our Saturday morning show called Weekend in the Country. Craig Orndorff will be in counting down the top 20 country music songs from this week in 1990. What were you doing back in 1990 of this week? Also having some timeline and pop culture trivia to relive this week in 1990. Big and Rich, Luke Combs, and Mark Chestnut on the way. After Trisha Yearwood, and She's in Love with a Boy on Star Country 106.7.

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1: Big and Rich, as we head toward 9 on Star Country 106.7, we play the stars of yesterday and today. Johnny Miller with you. You know, I forgot to mention that Gaylor's Business After Hours is this afternoon. Yeah, late this afternoon, 5 until 7, and it'll be at a great place, Black Bear Golf Course in Vanderbilt. I know it's not all work, and that's good, because, I mean, you want to network, you want to prioritize building your business, but you want to prioritize having fun, too, at Black Bear Golf Course in Vanderbilt late this afternoon. 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

Toby Keith on Star Country 106.7. We play the stars of yesterday and today. Just after 9, Johnny Miller with you. We're inside 60 minutes of continuous country favorites. Looking forward to Luke Bryan, Dwight Yoakam, and Alabama after Carrie Underwood. All within the next 10 minutes on Star Country 106.7.

Dwight Yoakam with a classic cut there on Star Country 106.7. We played the stars of yesterday and today. You know, I've been enjoying some Alabama songs over the last few days. I guess I'll have to throw another one on. I hope you like it. Here's High Cotton on Star Country 106.7.

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0: Billy Currington as we head toward 10 on Star Country 106.7. We play the stars of yesterday and today. Johnny Miller with you. There is a Northern Michigan Women's event at Lake Michigan Credit Union this evening, starting at 6, 3650 US 31 in Traverse City. This Northern Michigan's Woman event will be focusing on who deserves your time. Yeah, Carolyn Brooks from Lake Michigan Credit Union. She's the market manager there. She'll be sharing her thoughts and experiences on setting priorities, building meaningful relationships, and being intentional about where to invest your time and energy. Not only that, there'll be a floral bar, chair massages, and desserts. Tickets are just $20 for this event. If you'd like to bring someone along, bring a friend, two tickets, only $30. Tickets and information at Northern Michigan Woman. com. 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
1: The nominations have been made, the votes tallied, and drumroll please. Northern Michigan's biggest redneck is Lindsay Van Dale.
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2: 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It's so rewarding. I couldn't have asked for a better opportunity.
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9: Star Country weather.
0: Mostly cloudy today with a high of 56. We'll see mostly cloudy skies tonight. Cold, lows down to 35. Mostly cloudy tomorrow with a chance of afternoon rain and a high of 58. Rain till mid-afternoon on Friday, windy throughout the day, then afternoon drizzle late with highs right around 52. 53 in both Petoskey and Traverse City, 50 in Gaylord.
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Toby Keith and Willie Nelson, Beer for My Horses on Star Country 106.7. We play the stars of yesterday and today. We'll be hearing from Kenny Chesney, John Michael Montgomery, and Riley Green within the next 10 minutes. 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

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Black Bear Golf Course is where the Gaylord Business After Hours will be late this afternoon starting at 5. 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

you wanna. Billy Currington, inside 60 minutes of continuous country favorites on Star Country 106.7. We played the stars of yesterday and today. I'm Johnny Miller, and I do love a chili cook-off. And I love it better when it can help a local organization raise some money to help out. I'll tell you all about it in just over 10 minutes on Star Country 106.7.

0: A great classic cut there from Dwight Yoakam and Buck Owens on Star Country 106.7. We played the stars of yesterday and today. Johnny Miller here. It's been a pleasure. I will talk to you tomorrow morning at 6. Before Dino comes in and takes over, I want to let you know about a Help from My Friends Chili Cook-Off fundraiser that will be going on this Sunday at the Helena Township Hall in Alden starting at 4 o'clock. You can enjoy tasty food from local restaurants while bidding on silent auction items. 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
0: Mostly cloudy this afternoon. Highs right around 56. We'll see mostly cloudy skies. A bit chilly this evening with lows down to 35. More clouds tomorrow with a chance of afternoon rain and a high of 58. Rain till mid-afternoon on Friday with a chance of drizzle. After that, windy all day and highs near 52. And then looking at sunshine for the weekend. 54 in both Petoskey and Traverse City right now. 51 in Galen.
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Josh Turner, why don't we just dance? Good morning, Dino, with you until 3. Hope you're having a good week so far and a good day so far. Here's Time's Ticking, Justin Moore and Dierks Bentley on Star Country, 106.7.

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Let's check our national day calendar for today. 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National Dessert Day, National Be Bald and Be Free Day, National Stop Bullying Day, National Emergency Nurses Day, National Bring Your Teddy Bear to Work or School Day, National Take Your Parents to Lunch Day, and National Curves Day. Those are what's on the national day calendar for October 14th. 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

0: Star Country, 106.7, the stars of yesterday and today. Lots of clouds out there today, and that is expected to continue. Hopefully we'll see some sunshine, high close to 60. Mostly cloudy tonight, low 39. Rain likely tomorrow in the afternoon. Otherwise, hopefully some sunshine with a high around 60. And tomorrow night, some rain and a low of 43. That's your forecast at Star Country, 106.7.
1: The nominations have been made, the votes tallied, and drumroll please. Northern Michigan's biggest redneck is Lindsay Van Dale.
2: I'm so excited. Thank you so much. 'Cause I'm a
1: redneck. From white-tailed deer to bear, elk, and even those pesky little squirrels, nothing escapes Lindsay's grasp. Not only is she a great hunter, she's a great person, too.
2: I'm a special education social worker. It's the best job. It's so rewarding. I couldn't have asked for a better opportunity.
1: Congratulations, Lindsay. 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

0: younger sisters, they also hunt, and then my grandma and my dad also hunt with me. 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

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Well, it is the noon lunch hour. What are you having for lunch today? I am having pizza slices because I bought something from a store and they just happened to have some pizza slices that looked pretty good, and that was the way it went. So it was a pretty easy decision. What are you having today? If you want to chime in, 231-545-1067 is our text line. Here's Ella Langley. We're it for the wind on Star Country 106.7.

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0: Star Country, 106.7, the stars of yesterday and today. Clouds, clouds, and more clouds today with a high of 58. Mostly cloudy tonight, low 39. Some rain expected tomorrow in the afternoon. Lots of clouds tomorrow, too, high around 60. And tomorrow night, rain likely and a low of 43. That's your forecast, Star Country, 106.7.
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Family fun coming up this weekend at the State Theater in Bijou by the Bay. 10 a.m. Saturday, kids' dollar matinees with the movie Casper. They do it every weekend, dollar matinees. Doors open at 9 and the movie starts at 10. This week it is Casper. I've heard good things about that one. I haven't seen it myself. My daughter's a little bit older now, so we don't see most of those kids' movies anymore. But they're still fun to watch sometimes and only cost you a buck this Saturday morning at the State Theater. Here's Chris Young, Till the Last One Dies, Star Country 106.7.

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This word

0: 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Checking our forecast. Not a lot of change today in our forecast. There's still a lot of clouds out there. High of around 58. We're getting close to that part of it. Mostly cloudy tonight, low 41. Thursday rain expected in the afternoon. Hopefully some sunshine too, high 60. And Thursday night rain expected in a low of 45. That is when the sun goes down. Kenny Chesney and Uncle Cracker. 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
1: The nominations have been made, the votes tallied, and drumroll please. Northern Michigan's biggest redneck is Lindsay Van Dale.
2: I'm so excited. Thank you so much. 'Cause I'm a
1: redneck. From white-tailed deer to bear, elk, and even those pesky little squirrels, nothing escapes Lindsay's grasp. 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
2: I'm a special education social worker. It's the best job. It's so rewarding. I couldn't have asked for a better opportunity.
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1: hell yeah from the redneck. 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

day, Potts Farm was a place to go. 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Jack and Jim were a few good men. 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And all this small town, he said, she said. 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You better mind your business, man. Watch your mouth. 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I'm tired of talking, man. Y'all ain't listening. Them old dirt.

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Hope you're having a fabulous day so far. Dino with you. Great to have you along. And if you've got a song on your mind, something you want to hear, feel free to let us know. That's Brooks and Dunn, Rock My World, Little Country Girl. And this is Cody Johnson, The Fall. Our text line, by the way, is 231-545-1067. Pringles, by the way, here's another thing for you, is giving away a Pringles can urn. I'm going to tell you more about that coming up in just a few minutes on Star Country 106.7.

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Star Country 106.7, the stars of yesterday and today. This town's been too good to us. Hello there, Dino with you. I hope you're having a fabulous day. So listen, Pringles, the guy that created the Pringles iconic can, Frederick Bauer, he joked, or at least they thought he joked, that he would like to be buried with his Pringles can as part of his final resting place. It was his proudest accomplishment, and they said when he first raised the idea back in the 80s, they laughed about it, and all of a sudden they realized he was serious about it. So his family honored the request by buying a can of Pringles on the way to the funeral home. As a result, some of his remains were buried in a Pringles can alongside a regular urn containing the rest of his ashes in his grave in Springfield Township, Ohio. So now, 18 years later, diehard Pringles fans can aspire to be just like him, thanks to the Once You Drop campaign that will award one person a one-of-a-kind can-shaped metal urn and an after-lifetime supply of chips, which is roughly 200 years worth. So starting yesterday, those interested can sign a will and taste amend and commit to being buried in the iconic container. Per the brand, the urn is crafted with precious metal and comes with a removable lid. It can be customized with a personalized engraving. And if you'd like more information about that campaign, you can visit onceyoudrop.com between now and October 22nd. So kind of a unique idea and a way to get people's mind on Pringles. Marketing. Here's Little Big Town, Boondocks, Star Country 106.7.

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Star Country 106.7, the stars of yesterday and today. We are going to miss her forever. It's the one and only Dolly Parton. Why'd you come in here looking like that on Star Country 106.7? Why'd you

0: Star Country, 106.7, the stars of yesterday and today. Lots of clouds out there today. High near 58, but we're going the wrong way now. We're going to 55 right now, currently. Mostly cloudy tonight, low 41. Rain likely on Thursday in the afternoon. Lots of clouds, but hopefully some sunshine, too, with a high of 60. And rain likely on Thursday night with a low of 45. That's your forecast at Star Country 106.7. Bill's up next. Have a great afternoon. 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

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It is Bill with you on this Wednesday. How about Tim McGraw? 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

0: 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How about Riley Green, Ella Langley, Don't Mind If I Do, on Star Country 106.7.
1: I've been doing better

Playing the stars of yesterday and today. We're Star Country 106.7. Sawyer Brown, just about 20 minutes after the 3 o'clock hour. It's Bill with you, and a big congrats going out to our biggest redneck in northern Michigan, Lindsay Valdale. She was nominated by her sister, Kelsey. Lindsay has won that beautiful 4x4 solo hunter box blind from Redneck Blinds, Ellsworth Farmers Exchange, and of course, Star Country 106.7. We also want to thank our four finalists, Walter, Dalton, Rex, and Katrina. They all picked up a $25 gift card from Ellsworth Farmers Exchange. We have more winning on the way, so you keep it right here. Darius Rucker in the middle of a 60-minute continuous country music sweep. It's Wagon Wheel on Star Country 106.7.

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Thomas Rhett, Jordan Davis, saying a bad life on Star Country 106.7.

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the old man's face. Front page obituary, he was a millionaire. He left his fortune to some guy he barely knew. His kids were mad as hell.

0: 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Billy Currington wrapping up 60 minutes of continuous country favorites. People are crazy. Coming up at 5 o'clock this afternoon, it's the Gaylord Business After Hours. It's at Black Bear Golf Course in Vanderbilt. 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
1: The nominations have been made, the votes tallied, and drum roll, please. Northern Michigan's biggest redneck is Lindsay Van Dale.
2: I'm so excited. Thank you so much. 'Cause I'm a
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2: 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It's so rewarding. I couldn't have asked for a better opportunity.
1: Congratulations, Lindsay. 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
2: 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A big
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0: weather. Well, we have mostly cloudy skies today, high in the mid-50s. Tonight, mostly cloudy, low around 39. Tomorrow, we have a small chance of rain after 5, mostly cloudy with a high 58. Friday, showers mainly before 2, high around 51. Currently, Petoskey has 54, Gaylord 53. It's 56 right now in Traverse City. You
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Carrie Underwood in the 4 o'clock hour. 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

playing the stars of yesterday and today. Mostly cloudy today. Going to be in the mid-50s. We'll have that forecast for you coming up shortly. George Burge on Star Country 106.7. It won't be long.

playing the stars of yesterday and today. We're Star Country 106.7 Rascal Flats these days. It's Bill with you just about 20 minutes after the hour. Coming up at 5 o'clock this afternoon, Mackinac Trail Winery and Brewery hosts the Petoskey Regional Chamber of Commerce Business After Hours. And you don't want to miss this one. It's the last business after hours of the year. 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

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Hey, if you're looking to set the perfect mood for tonight, this man always knows exactly what to say. Billy Currington with the ultimate romance anthem, must be doing something right. 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

0: Star Country 106.7 playing the stars of yesterday and today. Alabama putting a wrap on 60 minutes of continuous country favorites. It is the closer you get. As we get close to quitting time, and this coming Saturday, make sure to join Craig Orndorff for Weekend in the Country. He's going to be counting down the top 20 country songs from this week in 1990. Going to be taking you back in time with a little timeline trivia, some pop culture trivia. Talk about a show that really brings back the memories. It's Weekend in the Country. Happens this coming Saturday morning from 6 to 8. Still on the way, we'll take a look at your weather. And I have Phil Vassar kicking off an hour of continuous country favorites when we come back on Star Country 106.7.
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10: Star Country weather.
0: Well, we have mostly cloudy skies this afternoon, high in the mid-50s tonight, mostly cloudy, low around 39. For tomorrow, look for a small chance of rain after 5, mostly cloudy, high 58. Friday, showers mainly before 2, high 51. Saturday, sunny skies, high 53. Currently, Petoskey has 54, Elk Rapids 55. It's 56 right now in Traverse City.
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playing the stars of yesterday and today. Happy birthday going on to fashion icon Ralph Lauren, country star Natalie Maines, and R&B King Usher. Also on this day in country history, 1989, Clint Black hit number one with Killing Time. How about Riley Green? This is Worst Way on Star Country 106.7.

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We're Star Country 106.7 Fall 2026 Petoskey Restaurant Week goes down Friday, November 6th through the 15th with various Petoskey area restaurants participating. 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

0: Star Country 106.7 playing the stars of yesterday and today. Miranda Lambert, White Liar, just about 10 minutes before the top of the hour. The third annual TC Witch Paddle happens Saturday, October 24th, 4 p.m. Meet at Boardman River Boat Launch off Park and Grandview Parkway in downtown Traverse City. 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It's what this is all about. After the paddle, everyone is invited to the Workshop Brewing Company. This is a free event. Search for the third annual TC Witch Paddle on Facebook for all the details. Still on the way, we'll take a look at your Wednesday commute weather. I have Jason Aldean and Mark Chestnut is going to kick off another 60 minutes of continuous country favorites when we come back on Star Country 106.7.
1: The nominations have been made, the votes tallied, and drumroll please. Northern Michigan's biggest redneck is Lindsay Van Dale.
2: I'm so excited. 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
2: 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It's the best job. It's so rewarding. I couldn't have asked for a better opportunity.
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0: Star Country Weather. Well, your Wednesday commute weather, mostly cloudy, high in the mid-50s. Tonight, mostly cloudy, low around 39. Tomorrow, we have a small chance of rain after 5, mostly cloudy with a high around 58. Looking into Friday, showers mainly before 2, high 51. Sun returns on Saturday with a high 53 and sunny and breezy 61 on Sunday. Currently, Petoskey has 54, Sheboygan 53. It's 55 right now in Traverse City. How about Mark Chestnut going through the D?
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Bill with you just in the 6 o'clock hour on this Wednesday. That's right. We are on the downslide. We made it through the toughest part of the week. It's Dierks Bentley. What was I thinking? On Star Country 106.7.

0: I know what I was feeling. What was I thinking? Guess I was thinking about that tank top.
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Johnny Miller wakes you up the right way tomorrow morning. Join him with the breakfast show just before 6. Justin Moore and Dierks Bentley on Star Country 106.7.

I'm dressed up for success. From my head down to my boots, I don't do it for the money. There's bills that I can't pay. I don't do it for the glory.

Playing the stars of yesterday and today. We're Star Country 106.7. It is Toby Keith, American Soldier. So let's talk about Lindsay Valdale. At just 16, Lindsay harvested a Michigan bull elk 7x7. Was ranked number one in the state for a woman in 2017. She actively hunts turkey, ducks, geese, pheasant, rabbits, squirrels, bear, and deer. Never misses opening day. She also works as a special education social worker, helping students grow in an environment where they can believe they are limitless. Her passions for outdoors, wildlife, and community makes her truly deserving of a wonderful opportunity called Northern Michigan's Biggest Redneck. That's right. Congratulations, Lindsay. She was nominated by her sister. Now, Lindsay won that beautiful 4x4 solo hunter box blind from Redneck Blinds, Ellsworth Farmers Exchange, and Start Country 106.7. We also want to take this time and thank our other four finalists, Walter DeMaray, Dalton Covey, Rex Platts, and Katrina Copenhaver. They all won $25 gift cards from Ellsworth Farmers Exchange. How about Jody Messina on Star Country 106.7?

In the middle of a 60-minute continuous country music sweep, by request going out to Traverse City. How about Morgan Wallen on this Wednesday afternoon? It's I'm the Problem on Star Country 106.7, playing the stars of yesterday and today.

playing the stars of yesterday and today. We're Star Country 106.7. It's been 2 weeks right at the number one spot on the country charts. Remains an absolute timeless masterpiece. Hold on to those memories and those loved ones. It's Diamond Rio with The Unforgettable. 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

0: Star Country 106.7 playing the stars of yesterday and today. Mickey Gilley putting a wrap on 60 minutes of continuous country favorites with Stand By Me. Hey, that's going to do it for me today. We'll do this again tomorrow at 3. I want you to keep it right here for all your continuous country favorites all evening long. Still on the way, we'll take a look at your weather. Carrie Underwood's going to kick off another 60 minutes of continuous country favorites when we come back with Last Name on Star Country 106.7.
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0: Taking a look at your weather for tonight. Mostly cloudy, low around 39. For tomorrow, we have a small chance of rain after 5. Mostly cloudy with a high around 58. Friday calls for showers mainly before 2, high 51. Sun returns on Saturday with temps right around 53. Sunday, sunny skies, high 61. Currently, Petoskey has 53. Charlevoix, 53. It's 55 right now in Traverse City.
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0: The nominations have been made, the votes tallied, and drumroll please. Northern Michigan's biggest redneck is Lindsay Van Dale.
1: I'm so excited. Thank you so much.
0: From white-tailed deer to bear, elk, and even those pesky little squirrels, nothing escapes Lindsay's grasp. Not only is she a great hunter, she's a great person, too.
1: I'm a special education social worker. It's the best job. It's so rewarding. I couldn't have asked for a better opportunity.
0: Congratulations, Lindsay. Enjoy your new 4x4 Solo Hunter Box Blind from Redneck Blinds, thanks to Ellsworth Farmers Exchange.
1: I have two younger sisters. They also hunt, and then my grandma and my dad also hunt with me. So there's a lot of people who are going to get some use out of this blind. Let me get a big
0: hell yeah from the redneck. Thanks to everyone who nominated the redneck in their life, and keep it locked, because we're loaded up with more prizes coming soon here on Star Country 106.7. 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